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0: maybe in reflection, if you ask me, that's what I would say to him, that maybe for the good of all, you might be wanting to think of that.
1: Nottingham Forest will face Leeds in the headline match at Round

little too for me. She could be sweet 16, busting out of the seams, and still loving the first degree.

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Andy Burnham's ordered his justice secretary to find a way to keep a police officer's killers in jail. He's under growing pressure from the family of PC Andrew Harvey.

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7: We were strangers at the bar. They were playing Wonderwall. I overheard you say you hate this song. 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Came and tapped you on your shoulder. Said, my dear, you're not the only one. Spent the night there at my place. That night became 100 days, and I shared all my deepest secrets with you.

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1: 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Lost my heart and lost my soul.

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1: A tech executive who asked his AI assistant to book him a gym class found it actually hacked the system to boot other people off the waiting list. The technology also bypassed the gym's rules to get him into a class 4 months in advance. And defender Mickey van der Ven signed a long-term deal at Tottenham until 2031. He helped Spurs win the Europa League last year. That's the latest. I'm John Adderley.
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0: to build a third runway. The war in Iran has led to it cancelling lots of flights to the Middle East. That's the latest. I'm Andrew Peach.
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Why do you wanna go and put stars in their eyes? So why do you wanna go and put stars in their eyes? 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